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Yeah.

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0: Take it away, this is Medix.
2: For generations, they gathered in the dark, not to escape the world, but to find it. Strangers becoming one, until the world changed, and something precious was almost lost. But some kept the flame, those who never stopped believing music could be more than a feeling, something sacred. Out of that belief came a question. What if you brought it all forward? Genres dissolved. Eras collapsed into each other. What remained was pure. It crossed oceans, found floors that had never heard the original, and it hit them just the same. Because the feeling was never about where you were from. It was always about where the music takes you. Now we rise. Unite as one. Lose ourselves.

0: sex.
1: Smoking. 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Ketamine.
0: Sex.
1: Smoking cigarettes. 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
0: Sex.
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1: Rave is my remedy.

Dutch style of electronic music. In the Netherlands, in the 1990s, gabber wasn't just a subgenre of

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Put your hands up. Put your

Вы слушаете Центр FM, танцевальное радио Беларуси, и это очередной новый эпизод радиошоу «Гексагон» с Дон Диабло. В гостевом миксе сегодня проект Human 404. Ride with the mob, you got me, ride with the mob, you got me, ride with the mob, you got me, ride with the mob, you got me, ride with the mob, you got me, ride with the mob, you got me, ride with the mob, you got me, ride with the mob, you got me, ride with the mob, you got me, ride with the mob, you got me, ride with the mob, you got me, ride with the mob, you got me, ride with the mob, you got me, ride with the mob, you got me, ride with the mob, you got me, ride with the mob, you got me, ride with the mob, you got me, ride with the mob, you got me, ride with the mob, you got me, ride with the mob, you got me, ride with the mob, you got me, ride with the mob, you got me, ride with the mob, you got me, ride with the mob, you got me, ride with the mob, you got me, ride with the mob, you got me, ride with the mob, you got me, ride with the mob, you got me, ride with the mob, you got me, ride with the mob, you got me, ride with the mob, you got me, ride with the mob, you got me, ride with the mob, you got me, ride with the mob, you got me, ride with the mob, you got

0: Yes, yes. Don Diablo, A$AP Ferg, worldwide premiere here, Mexican Radio. And yeah, it's one of those records that makes you want to race faster. And talking about amazing records, JLV is back. Yes, indeed. This record is called My House. It's out this week on Hexagon. It's co-written by yours truly, actually. And yeah, it's a worldwide premiere. So Hex, let's bring it back. The one, the only, the JLV. He's back here. This week, worldwide premiere, Hexagon. Let's go.
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0: 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This is the mini mix.
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Mist in the moonlight, pray soon come. Jungle they're ready for. A chase so wild, the race time done. Sound of the predator. Gifted as soon fight grace.